0: open the window, man. Let's do something. Get out of here.
1: Let's go for it, man.
2: 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Why not?
3: Let's do it.
4: 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Let's go for it.

0: 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Boyce Avenue here.
1: 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We're here with the Fifth Harmony girls. We love these girls.
2: They're like sisters to us, and some of the best singers we've ever worked with.
3: Aww, thanks. We hope you guys liked our cover of Mirrors by Justin Timberlake. And yeah, thank you for watching.
4: Bye.